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0: 4 and 5, 7. You have a walk-in at the station. You can handle that.
1: 7-4-1, EMS control.
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2: 7-4-1 arriving on scene, 2003.

0: Pond Road with Vermont 522 Adam 247.
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3: It's just be advised, DMV is down at this time.
2: 10-4.

0: that Elizabeth subject in regards to this complaint?
1: Headquarters.
2: We'll be en route to 3 Boulevard in Hudson Falls for attempt to locate.
3: Run the name and date of birth.
1: 2004.
0: We can verify NCIC that way.
3: Eight two six zero eight nine right now.
0: 10-4.

0: Yes, I believe that's affirmed. We sent an alternate number to your terminal. The other one she provided doesn't take blocked restricted numbers.
1: Thank you. Yeah, it was 2G11 Avenue Pines in Warming Hut.
2: EMS control.
1: He's on a truck stop.
3: Ma'am, we're on the scene.
4: Received 2005.
5: EMS.
0: 1953 is arriving at Samaritan.
5: 2006.

0: We got it. Thanks.
1: You when you're ready.
2: Lower Warren under the railroad crossing near Castor, Adam Union William, 9187.
1: 8-6-2-8-8-1-2-5-3-6-2-8, New York.
3: 2006.
4: Queensbury Avenue. 545, the area Watkins Garden Center, 126 River Street. I have a two-car motor vehicle accident. The first vehicle is going to be a red Kia Sportage in front of Watkins. The second is a white car that is in front of Zach's drive-in.
2: 129.
1: The male is still out, visiting against the lamp post, possibly in town.
5: Headquarters 541.
4: Road's been barricaded. If you can just notate, DPW handle it.
1: 2807.

0: Certainly true. I'm 10-7 at short.
1: Go for it.
2: I'm in service. Is there an accident in front of Zach's?
3: Affirmative. A two-car motor vehicle accident. The red Kia Sportage is going to be in front of Watkins. The second vehicle is in front of Zach's.
2: Received, I'll be en route over there.
3: Received 20-09.

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1: I'm out with the vehicle in front of Watkins.
0: Hershey's 2010.
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0: 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Richard 2011. 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
3: No, I should be all set. He's just looking to see if he needs his whole truck.
4: Was Tom Ocean, Robert Proper, Victor Sam. Second course is going to be Victor, Edward, Lincoln, Edward, Zebra. First name, Ivana. Either Victor, Adam, Nora, Adam. No middle initial paper. 5-11-2010.

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4: 14753, EMS control.
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3: 26 copy.
1: 2029.
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2: Building 100, apartment 5.
3: County.
1: Thank you.
0: Did you have just 3 Chandler
2: 11-13 arriving
0: or
2: on scene
0: 3 Taylor?
3: 3 Chandler, he has a Charles Chandler drive-off.

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1: Four.
0: 1-3. Call recall and advise that the subject left, went south towards the public boat launch in an unknown color pickup truck. He would like to speak to a patrol.
1: 4-1-3-4, copy. I'm about 1 minute out.
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1: Yeah, I'll be off at Mark 32.
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0: Warren County Fire Control repeating for Glens Falls Fire and Emergency. 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A female in her 80s with bowel impaction.
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0: 904 responding.
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1: 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Forest start for 109 Queens Drive. Apartment C is in Charlestown at Kingsbury. Caller the Sandra Ripley reporting a male subject attempting to gain access into the apartment. Unknown who the subject is. Unknown weapons or intoxication. Put a route for a second unit. Back up 334 Queens Drive.
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7: We just connected
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1: Are locked. The field is running.
2: Three, receive, that'll be clear.
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0: 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That's pole number 64, National Grid pole 64.
1: Received. National Grid has been advised.
0: Appreciate it. Thank you.

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0: 528.
1: I'll be clear from Capri. You can show me out of Kathy's hotel.
0: 36 2046.
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1: 2G15 Interstate Exit 16.
2: So yeah, this town of Wilton for a disturbance. 16 Old Cape Road at the Walmart. Caller's reporting a white male in his 20s with a black beanie, white and tan, and black jacket, black pants, being disruptive in the store and threatened to burn down the store.
3: 4-9-9.
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6: I'm 533, back 7.
7: Go ahead, 3.
6: Do you want us to shut the road down at Plummer or go up to the scene with you?
7: I have 531, should be Black and Road with you shortly. You can come up here.
6: Received. 53531, we are on scene.
7: Miss you, thank you.
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0: 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Excellent. Actually, can you send 533 back to me? Instead of calling the county, I'll just have them cut these two small trees up.
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0: 10-4, north of Middle Line Road, just south of Plummer.
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1: UMS controls on 713.
2: Arrive in hospital.
1: 713, arrive in the hospital, 2054.
0: Boston Road, Granville, across the Fox Road and County Route 25, Glacier Residence, 72-year-old male, allergic reaction to bee stings, acknowledging Granville 280 in the rooms. 2055.

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1: I'm going to start towards Granville's second call, but I've got a 30-minute ETA.
0: 162 New Boston Road, Granville, across of Fox Road, County Route 25, Glacier resident, 72-year-old male, allergic reaction.
2: 493 County.
0: Bee sting, breathing difficulty, collar tuck for Benadryl, and EpiPen with no relief.
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1: 4 and 6 3 Cheers. 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

0: Fordan, EMS, ALS request for 2955 on scene 10421 State Route 40, B as in boy, wing, Granville, Slave Valley Center for Nursing and Rehab, cross of State Route 22 and County Route 17, 78-year-old male, difficulty breathing, 2059.
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1: Go ahead.
0: A guy with a pickup did just pull up and cut some of the branches off that with a chainsaw, but there is another tree just north of me out in the road that needs to be cut up. It's on the southbound line.
1: Receive, you'll have to continue on then?
0: Yeah, if that one's cleaned up,

0: 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Left direction,
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0: Caller took 4 Benadryl, a gold EpiPen with no relief.
1: He believes that somebody around 7 a.m. potentially slid a metal saw under her door or attempted to unlock it using a key. She was not making sense on the line. Possible 1096. Negative description of the suspect.
0: Headquarters 532.
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0: 55 on C10421, State Route 40, B as in Boy Wing, Granville, Sleep Valley Center for Nursing and Rehab, cross of State Route 22 and County Route 17, 78-year-old male, breathing difficulty, 2104.
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0: for Granville, 104 for Queensbury, 10421 State Route 40, B as in Boy Wing, Granville, Slate Valley Center for Nursing and Rehab, crosses State Route 22 and County Route 17, 78-year-old male, breathing difficulty.
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2: spot. 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
1: Requesting ALS to the scene of the Slate Valley Center, 10421 State Route 40 in Granville, for a 78-year-old male, difficulty breathing.
2: EMS
1: 5-8. Fire Control repeating for Queensbury emergency ALS request in Washington County. Granville is requesting ALS to the scene of the Slate Valley Center, 10421 State Route 40. In Granville, for a 78-year-old male, difficulty breathing. For 81 ALS response, fire control clear at 2109.
3: Last request for 2955 on scene 10421 State Route 40, B as in boy, wing, Granville, Slate Valley Center for Nursing and Rehab, cross of State Route 22 and County Route 17, 78-year-old male, difficulty breathing, 2110.
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6: 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Diverting traffic down Plummer.
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3: 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Paired 115.
0: County medic's going to be behind us, not by that much, so if you can meet us at the Great Meadow Correctional Facility as possible.
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3: 4 Dan, Fort Edward EMS, you can disregard the ALS request. For Granville, acknowledging 9542, responding.
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0: Headquarters, Warrensburg, patrols locations.
7: Confirm back then, right.
9: the area of Spirits Bar and Restaurant, 222 River Street. Caller's a Dana reporting there were two males in the roadway in that area. One male with a beer can in his hand walked up to her vehicle at the stop sign and banged on the back of her vehicle. No interview, just requesting a welfare check on the males.
10: 10-4. Confirm exit on LV 10-8.
8: 5-6-2. 10-4.
9: 5-6-2. 21-14.

0: Westford Spire for a motor vehicle crash. Mile marker 9 over 5, Interstate 87 southbound. Taxi 6, 2160.
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3: I'm also going to have another very large tree just south of our location across the roadway. Not involving any power lines, but we'll need a county crew or somebody else to handle this. It'll be way too big for us. If you need a number for the county to contact, just let me know.

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1: 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Sorry, Oswaldo, there's a small coming from
0: EMS
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0: 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Driving intercept.
2: You're out, 87 southbound.
3: 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Be advised, the vehicle is going to be slightly into the wooded area. It's going to be before the construction.
0: 9542, arriving intercept.
3: Red for the danger on the median side. No entrapment.
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1: Side. Into the wooded area just before the construction zone.
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2: 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You copy serial number for a firearm? It's going to be Michael 440-60763.
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0: 2G34 County. 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It's about 100 foot off the roadway into the grass.
1: 2124.
0: It's probably 15 foot below the street level.
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1: Appreciate it, 924.

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5 Park Ave for Edward, across of Hudson Street and May Street. 80-year-old female, general illness. For Edward EMS, 95 Park Ave for Edward, across of Hudson Street and May Street. 80-year-old female, general illness, 2129.

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2: 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O2 stats are at 96. 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
3: 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I want available units in the town of Milton for highway complaint, 214 Paisley Road.
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3: 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Callers reporting a tree down blocking both lanes. 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

0: I was advised by my crew that the one three across the bridge, just south of our location, has been cleared.
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0: headquarters, Warrensburg Patrol Association.
1: Both
0: units have taken patrol to 6 Milton Avenue. And Amber Vaughn reporting a female jumped her 17-year-old daughter.
2: Negative for weapons. ATO alarm. 12 Woolery Lane, cross of Cashmere Terrace and Monmouth Road. Text 6-2148.

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0: Can you contact communications?
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0: The female is denying any assistance for EMS. It's going to be a Savannah subject. She's also with her mother and father. They're now walking on Library Ave, possibly towards the elementary school from Milton.

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1: Car 19-7.
0: Car, no.
1: Car 19-7, right.
0: 2152.
2: Can you see if we have a Lloyd Cologne in house?
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2: 10-4, it's also going to be the same subject from Stewart's earlier.
0: EMS 1955. 1955 is clear of Albany Med back in.
4: 82.
3: 82.
4: We're attempting to verify that this is a clone subject. If it is, his cell phone is at H2. We can have a unit for that and run it up here to the bell.
5: Do you want to let Glenn Falls know 548 is going to be in room
3: 1432, 4208.
6: Headquarters.
5: Do you have an updated plot for the caller?
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0: Headquarters.
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0: 2154.
1: EMS 5853.
3: EMS.
1: Clear last back in.
3: 2154.

0: City 240-207. Lloyd is showing a non-driver ID only revoked out of Scotia, NCICOP negative.
1: Sorry, Albany Mad, back in district, back in service.
2: Headquarters.
0: 2155.
2: Okay, 2155.
3: 07 Conway.

0: that they exist in pharmaceutical drug wells.
1: 10-4. Just confirming for the storage call, it's going to be from 8 Circular Street.
0: Firm's going to be the same now.
1: 10-4.

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0: recording 519.
1: Was that plot closer to Dix Ave or Quaker Road?
2: EMS 1351.
0: Quaker Ridge in the median there.
2: We'll be entering.
3: 159.
4: Last name is going to be Olson, Ocean, Lincoln, Sam, Edward, Nora. First name, Michael, common spelling. Middle initial, B as in boy. Date of birth is going to be
3: 6/15/1989.
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3: Valid, Davis, negative file.
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1: You.
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1: I'll be in the area of East Sanford for the Dick Sav call.
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1: Queensbury car's down there. Glenn's fault that we do locate him. He's most likely going to fight us.
0: Let me clear from Stewart's en route with a trespass letter, and he's been advised.
2: Sounds good.
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0: 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One Rickford Way, showing a zone 63 overhead door, the left side shop, no fielder.
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1: 16.
0: The servants, Congress, Park, third-hand report of a male subject in the park screaming obscenities. He's over by the duck pond. We're still taking further.
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0: 2D, 2D, Johnny.
1: Johnny.
0: The tree's been cleared from the roadway. We'll be clear.
2: Both units will be out at 441, State Route 418, ATL.

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1: 3-8, we're secure, we'll be clear.
0: 22.
2: Lloyd is showing a non-driver ID only, revoked out of Scotia, NTICOP negative. Albert Woods is also showing a non-driver ID only, revoked out of Schenectady. He's showing a file 5 out of Albany for trespassing. I will make a call.
3: Simple.
0: Quarter of the
1: 5-1-9. Units on circular.
0: 5-1-9. I sent you an email through from Verizon. It looks like it's a past location before the phone was shut off. I let Glens Falls know it looks like the last one might have been 227 Dix Avenue. I'm just not sure if it's a tower in the area or the exact location.
4: Is there a business, or is that going to be a residence, 227 Dix Ave?
0: See Spectrum Store.
2: 882-4208-4217.
5: That's right up here on our right.
1: 17.
2: Trespassing 24 Circular Street, the Presbyterian Church. Caller is advising there's a male on scene setting off the motion sensor lights in the alcove. Unknown description, weapons, or intoxication.

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0: 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It's going to be Vermont Reg, King Victor Paul, 846.
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0: Today, so we're off tomorrow.
1: Yeah, clear.
2: Fire cop 5-3. You should be quite a scene here. We're back in. This road between Plummer Road and 57 will be shut down for the next few hours.

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3: You want to call in again from 6 Caldwell Lane. See if the subject is now in her backyard.
1: 82-4210.
2: 223.
1: Secure. JP showing non-driver ID only revoked out of the city. Multiple OPs on file, NCIC negative. Antonio showing non-driver ID only revoked out of the city. Multiple file 5s per OIC non-extradition.
2: Definitely.

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0: Generator run number from Saratoga Hospital to Albany Med. We're en route and arriving Saratoga Hospital.
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1: Sylvia, at the tackle burper, 9-1 hang up. 967 Main Street. Static on the line. Appears to be a landline for Bell Atlantic. History of the same with 9-1 hang up.
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1: 7.
0: Vehicle's coming back as a 2013 Honda Civic color gray showing valid to Mary out of Walson Lake. Claim AD is coming back to a Jordan Kyle showing valid D David out of Walson Lake. NCICOP negative.
1: Never.
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0: 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Ether 10-8 for warning.
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1: 4266,
2: I'm going to have one male in the car from Milton Ave back to 441.
4: 2230-146-146, eh?
5: Got a little bit.
1: 2235-146, Currency Park. 4454, Paris, Lower Town. 2235-146, Currency Park. Billy, in the Town of Costa Park, person, 10 Palo Drive. Caller reported that she received a statement from her Snapchat friend that she was going to attempt suicide. Unknown murder, possibly in New York, and she lives at Pentelwood.
4: 30.
5: 35.
1: 46, just to clarify, the Pentelwood drives me to the caller's address.
4: 30, copy.
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4: 1-6.
5: The domestic 8 Tate Lane. 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We're still taking further.
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5: 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Just be advised, our caller states they can hear a female screaming, "You're putting your hands on me." 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
3: Be advised, the traffic light just west of Quaker and Bay, right in front of Hannaford. Quaker Road is stuck on a solid yellow, and for the shopping plaza, there is no light.
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3: 1682, just be advised, there's going to be no domestic. They were just watching a movie. They advised to keep it down. We'll be 10-8.
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0: Houston Rochester, Albany, Madison.
1: 2301.
2: I think I got him on Route 9. KFC. Go ahead.
3: Bike.

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Burke Circle, building number 7. A 46-year-old female in seizure. Virtual Northland Falls Emergency Respond, Mount Tom Fireman 173. Burke Circle, building number 7. A 46-year-old female in seizure. A Friday 1 ALS responds 2316.

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0: 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It's just precautionary. 4 and 5, 7, 4 and 5, 7, 4 and 3, 4, 4, 1, 9, 6, 23, 30.
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1: 2340. 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
0: Received.
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0: We're going to be out in that East Reserve field interviewing one subject, 499, if you don't want that information. Can you reach out to the park rangers and see if somebody can give me a phone call for them? Forest Rangers, Forest Rangers.
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2: Going to be a name and date of birth, last name of Redding, Robert, Edward, David, David, Ida, Nora, George, first name of Brendan, boy, Robert, Edward, Nora, David, Ocean, Nora, and on the show, A as in Adam, date of birth,
1: 12-23-1987.
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0: 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It's going to be 12/23/1997.

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0: 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If you want to reach out to Glens Falls and see if they want this individual.
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2: 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North Quaker Street, Granville, between Prospect Street and Meadowy Street. 82-year-old female, severe difficulty breathing, third party report, 0004.

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0: 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Be Hudson Street and Lewis Street, Village of South Glens Falls. It's going to be New York, Michael Henry Sam, 7183. I look to be occupied times 3.
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1: 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Unknown injuries.
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2: 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Racing 545, 1230.
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0: 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S4 will be in 4395. Both units 8 a.m. 034. Four and 260 034.
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0: 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Route 9 on your old state road. Pack 5052.
1: Six three on Surgery Ave, Gainsborough Road.
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0: 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New York, Mike Edward Henry, 5466. 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
3: 2G22 Middle Line Road, Charlton Road.
0: Danbury Drive, cross of Walden Glen. 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Hard of hearing. Appears to be confused. 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

0: 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Area 336 Wilson Road, cross up Brigham Road.
1: One 6-3, personal injury accident 9, and I can clear momentarily. What do you got?
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0: Street from 336 Wilton Road. Caller reporting there's a male and a female. They were attempting to get into the barn. They stated they lived in the area. A white male and female. Male did have bolt cutters in his hands.
1: Sir.
2: 2G13.
0: Three 131.

0: 416-3213. The caller did speak with the individuals there. They said they had permission to be there. However, the caller isn't familiar with them.
1: 63 copies.
2: 13.
0: 132.
3: Four and three to 425, sure phone. Can you come down here and switch with me? I'm going to head up to that.

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2: 28 and 2G13. Caller reporting there's a second vehicle pulling in now, possibly a Honda CR-V. There's also a blue sedan at that barn.
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6: Four and 49 County.
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6: 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You can show both units clear.

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0: We're back in service.
1: 136.
2: EMS 2033.
1: EMS.
2: 2033, clear. Saratoga back in service.
1: 136.
3: I'll be out with the mail on the Alpine approaching Bruce Lane.
4: Cambridge EMS, Priority 1, 31 South Park Street, Village of Cambridge, across of Gilbert Street for a 41-year-old male, cardiac related. That's 31 response. 31 South Park Street, Cambridge, for a 41-year-old male. Cardiac related, 137.
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0: 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Name and date of birth.
1: Go ahead.
0: Last name, Gross, George, Robert, Oscar, Sam, Edward, first name, Donnie, David, Oscar, Nancy, Nancy, Young, middle name, R as in Ronald, date of birth, 9/30/1969.

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0: Can you check the tax map to confirm that the property here belongs to Pamela or Kathleen Backus?
1: Sure. Caller resides at 126 Rhine Road, Greenwich, across the 29 and Mahaffey, reporting she believes she can hear a vehicle's tires squealing.
0: It's going to be 355 Wilton Road. It's directly across from the caller's address.
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0: Responding.
1: Danny Gross comes back now with a probation hit and two orders of protection.
2: Party 1 ALS, 31 South Park Street.
3: Are any of the OP addresses related to our previous prowler call?
2: 70 sweaty, does have a pacemaker, it has not activated.
0: Racing, do you control something?
2: 2252 responding and arriving 140.

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0: First, New York, 563-985-072. Second, 530-784-277. 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
0: Pamela Backus comes back valid. D. David with a probation hit. Negative file, negative OP. Grace Ailing Jones comes back valid. D. David, negative file, negative OP. Kyle Fremont comes back valid. D. David, negative file, negative OP.
1: Copy, thank you.
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0: 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Donnie was advised about being out here this late. He's going to be walking back to his residence.
1: 144.

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We did advise them that there's

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0: Saratoga is going to be 79.
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1: Responding to 18.

going to be the 87 northbound on-ramp, exit 17, right off Saratoga Road. It's going to be New York Henry Adam Williams, 7052.

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1: Cross Davidson Lane and Crew Road. Respond for an 82-year-old female fallen with head injury. I'm called 236 Deckery.
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0: 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It's an ongoing issue.

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0: Joe Gonzalez, Cyrus 121 Leonard Street, apartment B, upstairs, across from Lawrence and Maple. A 29-year-old female, cunch alert, a little shortness of breath, complaint of lower right side of the abdominal pain radiating to her back. A party 2B, officers on. Virgil Gonzalez, fire. Respond 21 Leonard Street, apartment B, upstairs. That's of Lawrence and Maple, a 29-year-old female consular. Points of some shortness of breath with lower right side of abdominal pain radiating to her back. A print 2B, else response 252.
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to mobile 258.

0: 536 Evil Toll, the Warren Street Stewarts. Looking for a 2021 GMC Canyon. Operators say that he struck a shopping cart that was left in the middle of the road on the boulevard by where the former FW Web building was. He continued and stopped at Stewart looking for a report.
1: 101.

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2: The suspicious person, 760 North Broadway. Caller's advising her ring camera went off, showing a subject near the basement, back by the pool. She's advising she is home alone, located upstairs in the master bedroom.
1: Shot.

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Victoria's Emergency Response 95 Montcalm Street, crosses Helen and Skyler. 871 North Fremont, consciousness, breathing, falling out of bed with an arm and back injury at 41 BLS or something. Georgia Emergency Response 95 Montcalm Street, cross with Helen and Skyler. 71-year-old female, consciousless and breathing, falling out of bed with an arm and back injury. A priority 1 BLS response 313.

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0: number 16, 16 Church Street, the Whitlock Bed and Breakfast, room 28, 28. 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

0: here in HMS Middle Falls First Response. 11 Bolson Road East in between Wilbur Ave and Wendy Hill Road. 82-year-old female, unknown medical problem, possible back pain.
1: Easton, caller is Charlie Buckley requesting EMS for his 82-year-old wife. Unknown medical problem. She is screaming in the background.
0: Avenue Wendy Hill Road. 82-year-old female, unknown medical problem, possible back pain. 0315.

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0: Boy, Union, Lincoln, Sam, Ocean, Nancy.
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0: The address will be 1111 Bolson Road. 82-year-old female, conscious alert, breathing, unknown medical problem, possible back pain. The woman was screaming in the background. We have a patrol in route as well.
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1: 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Hill Road, 82-year-old female, unknown medical problem, possible back pain.
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Caller is stating that there is a gray box truck in the parking lot with two occupants screaming at one another, a male and a female. One was said to say that you're going to run me over, and the other person is saying, get out.

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1: 338. Originally George Fire. 731 is on scene, 95 Montcalm Street, across with Helen and Skyler, requesting 2 to 3 members for lifting. 71-year-old female with an arm and back injury from a fall. 338.

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1: Received. Pretty One DLS, the Buckley Residence. 11 Bolson Road, Easton Cross Street, Windy Hill Road, Wilbur Avenue. 83-year-old female, conscious, alert, breathing, unknown medical problem, possible back pain. The sheriff's office.
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1: To Broadway Apartment 2 Whitehall between School Street and Gilmore Street. Give me a white building with a black F-150 in the driveway. Have a 78-year-old male's conscious, alert, difficulty breathing, body pain due to taking oxycodone. States he took 5 milligrams that is prescribed due to a pinched nerve.
0: Copy.
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0: 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Respond 23 May Street, cross streets Nelson Street and Madison Street. 21-year-old female, previous hysterectomy, putting a vaginal bleed. Sounds lethargic. Priority 1 ALS.
1: EMS. You're responding. 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
0: 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A 21-year-old trans male, previous hysterectomy, reporting a vaginal bleed.
1: EMS.
0: Sounds well started. Probably one else working for
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3: Didn't copy that. Yes, they're looking to meet there. I'm only about a minute and a half from their station.
0: Rashid, well attempted.

0: 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And they're on 29 in Grangerville already, approximately 2 minutes out from Wilton Station 2, looking to see if they have ALS there.
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3: Arriving at 451. The caller went and got a neighbor over to his sister. She thinks that he's moving his arm now. I'm trying to determine the first step.

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Currently on Route 29, Western 5651. Mutually, ALS intercept with Eastern Virginia. Currently inbound, Spirit of the Hospital on Route 29, Prairie dispatch clear, 455.

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1: 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The door is locked. He's trying to get his nephew's attention to unlock the door for you.
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0: 32 BLS, 17 Grandview Drive, Granville, the Warren, Washington ARC, off East Potter Ave. 78-year-old female is conscious, alert, breathing, generalness, fever.
1: Roger.
0: They're also reporting that patient was exposed to a rhinovirus. Giant 5-5, responding 516.

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1: Well, no, I know.
0: 10-4. 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
3: Right.
2: Michelle is showing non-driver ID only. She's showing a probation hit, criminal mischief, intent to damage property, showing an address 60 Caroline Street. OP is on file. File 5 out of Florida, not extraditable.
3: 10-4, Willie 10-8. Welfare check is fine. She's been moved along.

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0: 2, Clifton Park, California, Mass. Zone 1. Righty, 2 alpha response for a fall. 26 Grant Hill Court, cross street of Southbury Road at 540.
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7: 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Can you notify the highway department?
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1: 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Thank you.
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0: 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East Line Road, Dunning Street with New York Ridge, Lincoln, Nora, Young, 5706.
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1: 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I'm taking a report. 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Possible larceny of cooking oil in progress. It sounds like they're taking off in a white van. 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
0: I don't know if you're copying the call up in Chestertown. Just so you're aware, it sounds like they're going Igerna Road, possibly towards the interstate. I had to guess they'd probably be going southbound.
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0: Headquarters 514.
1: I'm following that. I'm approaching exit 20.
0: Racing.

0: contact with the caller.
1: I keep losing contact. I've got him back on. We're still north on 9, possibly heading towards the interstate. Approaching Landon Hill at this time.
0: Duty member, he may have his portable on him. You can switch to that. Unless the troop car catches up with him before the interstate.
1: That's a negative on the portable. 2G58, do you copy that last location, 9, approaching Landon Hill?
2: Right.
1: 514, you're covered. Go ahead.
0: I copy. They're approaching Landon Hill.
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0: 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We're heading past Olmstedville Road. 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
1: 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I'm just entering I-87, 20.

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They're passing the Eagle Point campground heading out of the county.

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1: 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They're notifying Troop B.
0: Received, they're notifying Troop B.

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1: Four and four nine county.
2: Connor 449.
1: Copy,

0: can't copy what she's saying. Are they out with the vehicle or near it?
1: That's a negative. They haven't stopped the vehicle yet.

3G58, the vehicle is now north on 9. Officer is advising me that their speeds are approximately 95 miles per hour. He is discontinuing at this point.

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0: discontinued due to speed.
1: That's affirmative. The 5-8 is continuing, correct?
0: As far as I'm aware, 2G58 is continuing and Troop B has been notified.
1: Racy, I'm going to continue north toward the scene.
0: Racy.
1: He was able to get a plate number on that vehicle, correct?
0: Pennsylvania, Zebra Young Tom, 4818.
1: Racy. If we can make sure the B Troop cars have that as well.
0: Racy.

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0: I'm going to have that vehicle stop on 9.
1: CG 57, how was the vehicle? Whereabouts on 9, are you?
2: 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We're at Woolen Road, Route 9.
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0: sheriff's car. They can go to that scene, please.
1: Both our north cars are on vehicle relays.
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1: Go ahead for 514.
2: We are currently in Chestertown. 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
0: Copy.
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1: So that was 57. It's your 647.
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0: 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Vehicle into a pole.
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2: 337.
0: 337, responding 0651.
1: 0651.
0: 0651.
5: Motor vehicle accident. Car into a pole, wires in, pull down. 651.
6: 5 EMS control.
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6: We're at the 4 and 32 intersection. We'll be out in a minute.
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3: Car 3.
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0: Out of Fort Albert Patrols, Burgoyne Avenue, eight a person.
7: Firefighter Ed.
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5: 1B lost a response at Frank Kingsbury Station 1, 3715 Burgoyne Avenue, Kingsbury. Have an unknown PI motor vehicle accident, power pole snapped, wires down. 2955 is on scene. They were at
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9: Right.
5: 2753, copy the update.
0: No. Both units arriving 0654.
3: 312 car 3.
5: Hold on.
3: I'm arriving, confirming one pole sheared. We're going to need National Grid. All subjects are out of the vehicle at this time.
5: All right, so National Grid's on the phone now with them.

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6: 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National Grid's been advised, no ETA, and I've got no acknowledgement of your apparatus.
5: Yeah, they're on the apron out front of the station. National Grid pole 116. We're going to have Burgoyne closed at Franklin Street and Sunset.
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0: power of the trucks that are at Station 1?
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GMS, 24 South Union Street, Cambridge, across the Gilmore Avenue, Academy Street. 90-year-old female, fallen unknown injury, 1 BLS.

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1: 24 South Union Street, cross of Gilmore Avenue and Academy Street. The Harris residence, 90-year-old female, fallen unknown injury, 1 below 73.

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clear the scene and route up to the hospital. 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
1: 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Registered to the caller, Hope E. Solarzano, 699 Old Stage Road, Lake Luzerne, 2018 Subaru Forester, color green, it's a valid plate.

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0: Could you please back up 13? There's a lot of traffic in that area, and we are now sending out the ambulance for Nexi.
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0: 5652, EL563, E561, motor vehicle accident with injury, Route 50, exit 15, on ramp, repeating 5652, EL563, E561, motor vehicle accident with injury,
1: it's
0: Route 50, exit 15, on ramp, fire dispatch clear,
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0: I'm in route.
1: En route, route 50, the exit 15 southbound on ramp to two car MDC with a 30-year-old female complaining.
0: Receive, engine 15 entrapment.
1: Negative entrapment. The vehicles still are in traffic.
0: Receive.

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1: Seven.
2: Queensbury Patrol Station.
1: Route 50, the exit 15, southbound on ramp. The car MVC, 30-year-old female complaining of
3: touch pain. Arriving, 750.
4: Dispatch 561.
1: Right, dispatch.
4: 6-1 is en route.
2: 535, security alarm activation, Texas Roadhouse, 820 State Route 9, showing the entry door main detected.
4: 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G15 and 4134, 750.
5: 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I'll be remaining in service until 0400 for, 1600 for half moon time patrol.
1: 751.
6: 4214, 4204. Clear. Did you?
7: 14.
1: You can describe.

0: Fire dispatch, car 560. Again, two car MVC. Looks like we have a work van. It's out of traffic just past the on ramp southbound. I'm investigating. Full laser out of the vehicle. There's no airbag.
1: This is 1565. I'll be solo for the moment.
2: Just
1: my partner's down with Sergeant LaFay. Where is the car versus cat call?
3: She's in front of 16 Baker Street, blue Chevy Equinox.
0: I'll be right at the DSS for coverage.
1: Right, 16 Baker.
4: 753.

0: 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Where would you like us?
1: Where is 525?
2: 13850, near Gatta.
3: Could cross over for a residential along 13 Stony Brook Drive, showing the room garage door no key holder.
4: To Shane Willett. A male came out of his property about 2:40 this morning and then left as soon as the dog started barking.
5: 48 second, handle for one of those units.
4: Copy. 0754. I'll be out at 17 Parkwood Avenue, Village of Hudson Falls.
3: What? 22 is not a road out of Instagram.

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1: I copied line 5. 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
1: Forgot.
2: 15, copy.
3: 16, copy.
0: Right, dispatch 3 to 5 E562 for an elevator rescue 131 Lawrence Street, the Hathorn Village. Repeating, fire dispatch for E562 for an elevator rescue 131 Lawrence Street, the Hathorn Building. Dispatch later from the E5.
1: Line 2 shows up.
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6: Fire dispatch, car 560.
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6: 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Union, I'm going to be delayed in my response, sir.
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1: 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I just hopped in for the old 560.
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1: 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I copy the info.
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6: Request from Jose Grino on 21 Parsons Avenue, crosses Abbott Street and Stone Street. 96-year-old female, not alert. Hey, GMS, I lost a request from Jose Grino, 21 Parsons Ave, Jose calls, cross of Abbott Street and Stone Street. 96-year-old female, not alert at 801.
0: Two Park County, can you go again with the vehicles involved in the accident?
2: It's going to be a silver Honda Pilot and a black Nissan SUV. The westbound lanes towards the traffic circle.
7: New York 779-624-657. Can you run the RO of the Volkswagen?
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2: south,
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6: The alarm company spoke with the key holder, who advised they were on scene, advised a false alarm, and the proper passcode was given.
5: Four copies.
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0: Received, thank you.
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9: B34 County.
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9: I boloed from school drive to the traffic circle at 146 and 146A. I am not seeing those two vehicles involved in the property damage accident anywhere. I'll be clear back in.

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0: 2G15, the county. I was just there. De Crescenti is there, flushing out the lines. It is. Hasn't been able to contact the owners of Holy Moses to take care of the alarm.
1: Kind of received 812.
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1: If you can make notification, the traffic light on Quaker in front of Hannaford is permanently flashing yellow.
0: Affirmative, it's been down since yesterday. They've been notified.
1: Copy.
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2: I'm Broadway in Fort Edward. 323, start for 267 Broadway, Fort Edward apartment, 2 upstairs. Call the neighbor, Connie Newton, staying upstairs neighbors, possibly having a domestic screaming for the police. Receive. Bird for a second unit, back up 323, Village of Fort Edward.
3: 316, Fort Edward, in the municipal center park.
0: 777, sure.
1: Sheriff's
0: Dodge. Clear the
2: six. It's going to be 267 Broadway, upstairs, apartment 2.
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1: 819.
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0: 77, Sheriff's Dodge.
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0: Be off the multi town, Corpus County.
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1: 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Checking for the same place.
0: 5-4-1-9-3.
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2: 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That's per 13-5-1. 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
1: 18 21 Cameron GMS ALS from Hoosick Regional, the Hoosick Falls High School 21187
2: 17-year-old female, multiple seizures. 0822. Cameron GMS, ALS request from Hoosick Regional. The Hoosick Falls High School 21187 Cross Street of Hoosick.
1: 19-71 and 822.
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1: State Route 22, Hoosick, cross of
2: Hoosick Meadows.
1: 17-year-old female, multiple seizures.
2: Yes,
1: ma'am. 2254, responding 824.

0: 6.
1: The other two units will be secure. They're in front of the entrance to Fort Hudson. I'm in service.
0: Sorry, 2-4.
2: 3-5.
0: Burn 3-2-5.
2: I'll be the other unit. I'll 338
0: copy. 338, copy.

0: on 561.
1: I was clear at McDonald's. I'm going to be around to Seizure 1.
0: 561-0825.
2: 52 is arriving. 1352-825.

0: Bulls Town of Fort Edward locations for criminal mischief. 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
0: Can you put my current back in pending? I'm going to have a cat's up.
1: That's from 828. Cat stop room 146, Lee Maxwell in Union School Plaza, 828.
0: That's... Oh, sorry.
1: A29.
0: 4156, Sheriff's Dispatch.
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2: Being route 239 Paper Road, the RO's residence, to see if they can make contact.
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3: 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I'm clear. I got one mail en route to Hudson Headwaters in Glens Falls.
4: Over 63, highest heart rate was 120. Patient has 2 grams of TXA as well as 2 milligrams of Ativan for Zofran.

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3: 541 at quarter same traffic, server 5.
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3: Me too. 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
4: 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I'm going to speak to the father.
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One Coburg Village Way. 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
1: 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It's A1 ALS.

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6: 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Do you have a second unit with you from State Police or DeHaan County?
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1: Fusion First Response, 3068 State Route 22,
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0: Clarkham.
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1: Sorry,
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1: 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Going to speak with Dana Palmer, Unit 121. 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
2: Check the area. Is that vehicle on West Ave or in the parking lot of the YMCA?
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2: 927.
1: I'll be out at Lake George Court momentarily. 546,
2: 0927. Martin, I'm not sure
0: 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Staff.
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3: 2243 responding, 928.

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0: 542-092.
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6: The Robin Hood Motel, 2205 Double Avenue, 2 Alfred Park Hotel. 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
8: 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It's going to be a female wearing a black jacket, bright pink pants, approximately 5'7". Last seen on Circular, walking towards Whitney.
1: 340, Fort Edward, I'll be out at County Court.
3: US 5652.
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0: info for it. Go ahead. 30 Charles Street, Fort Edward, cross of Juliet and Lower Allen. Out of a Kerry Cronin. This is activity complaint, a silver or white Jeep sitting near the train tracks for 2 hours, a male sitting in it.
1: Copy. I'll be out momentarily.
0: 3935.
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4: 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Say one BLS. Marty Fire Control repeating 4, West Glens Falls emergency. Respond 21 North Road, Cross Streets Garrison Road, and 4 Amherst Road. 95-year-old female, single fainting episode, now conscious alert, breathing normally, A1 BLS, partial clear, 936.
1: Looking to speak with Dana Palmer. She should be staff there.
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0: 1, Granville, across the state route 40. Sawaski resident, 64-year-old male, conscious alert.
1: Town highway for an accident involving a DPW truck.
0: The department will be on the state route 40 side.
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0: Kenner 59, Cambridge, cross of English Road and Cobble Road. 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
5: 5. You can do an area check in front of Saratoga Arms, 497 Broadway, for a male laying on the sidewalk.
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1: 2G35, you can show me en route to that. 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
0: 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I copy up to the 8. You have to repeat the rest. Ontario, passenger Charles Zebra Boy Lincoln 821. I should hear it clear there. Affirm.
3: This is Park Anthony MS, mechanical, fire, and medical assistance.
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3: 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Apartment L is in my ring 1. L1 is the apartment. 3 and 945.
1: Yeah. So, 945.
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3: 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Chemical cardiology. 1785 room 9. That's 3 and 945.
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1: 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Airbus 19, 53.
0: Responding here, sir.
1: Raise 2. PD is also en route. Be advised, the dog attack is still on the loose there.
0: Where is it?
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1: 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A1BLS, partial clear, 957.

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1: 73 is arriving, Glen Falls Hospital.
2: Ambulance 73 arriving, Glen Falls Hospital. 10 a.m.

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4: Pretty damage accident. Next to Dunkin' Donuts on Upper Glen Street. 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They have pulled out of traffic.
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0: 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Just pulling in. See them, 9 in Forest Lake. I can be the second. 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You can disregard. Received, thank you.
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3: A is an Adam Overlook Pass.
2: 561-1006.
3: Missing autistic female, 19 years of age, a Chloe Edson. She was last seen wearing blue flannel, blue jeans, and left on a blue bike. Stated she was going to her father's, however, she has not seen her father in over 14 years. She's going to be a white female, 5'3", 130 pounds, short brown hair. Either direction the bike is either green or black.
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0: 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The caller's located at 96A Overlook.
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0: 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In regards to that missing person, do you know approximately how long ago they left the residence?
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0: 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I'm going to bolo Route 9 for that female. 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
1: EMS control line from unit 713.
2: I've been speaking with the mother of the missing person.
1: She
2: also advised that her daughter will most likely have a couple bags on her back and that she took all of her belongings with her. We'll be calling the area for her now.
1: 731 to EMS control. EMS control on from you, 731. We'll be in it.
0: 1029.
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3: 538561. Joe. Tucci. He states his 15-year-old daughter punched him in the face this morning prior to leaving for school.
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4: 10-4, Crescent Union.
5: That's affirmative. I had a second call confirming the same. They were in the area 91.

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2: It's going to be on scene. It's going to be T Hill Road and Country Colony Road. It's going to be a cable line coming down from Mackinac Hack Pole 4. If you can make notification, it's going to be in the roadway.
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1: We'll be clear when you have a bit.
2: 1054, also, so you're aware, Albany County recalls, they've made contact with the female.
1: Yeah, but you can close the other call out then.
0: 342 status.
1: Oh.

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1: Where is he? 1055, EMS control.
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2: 1134 State Route 29 in Greenwich, Greenwich Family Health, across the State Route 40 and Meter Road. 92-year-old female, breathing difficulty.

0: Greenwich EMS, 1134 State Route 29, Greenwich, Greenwich Family Health, across of State Route 40 and Meter Road. 92-year-old female, difficulty breathing, 1056.
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3: 311.
5: Two by neighbors. Last name, Tom Ocean, Charles Charles Ida, first name Joseph, common spelling, middle F Frank, 3775. Second one, same last name, first name George Ida, Adam Nor Nor Adam, middle M Mary, 1112.
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1: Pulteney, Fairhaven, Granville EMS, automatic mutual aid for Pulteney. 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
0: Go ahead.
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6: Quicker. Easy. Tom Granville at this moment and decide if they want to wait for me, they should just head to the hospital.
0: Motel 1082 State Route 9. Excuse me, 911, hang up that plots over that way to the back cottages of the Great Court Motel. I did attempt to call back and it rings busy.
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6: Ann Street, apartment 240.
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6: Civil. Apartment 2 Civil 1110.
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0: Copy. We're out of the vehicle shop, Interstate 87 northbound, just south of exit 15, mile 100, over 4, 29, over 4. Over 4, northbound at 1111.
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2: I copy. Cambridge is going to meet up with Greenwich. 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
0: Ambulance 723 arriving on 12th Hospital. 1114.
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0: 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Bates resident, 65-year-old male, fallen, shoulder injury.
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0: 25 North Street, apartment A is in Adam, Granville, across the Broadview, Terrace, and Main Street. 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
2: 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Or she is Saratoga Lake Road. 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
0: Glens Falls Fire Emergency. Okay. Respond to Hudson Headwaters, 100 Broad Street.
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0: 56-year-old female, coaches alert breathing normally, complaining of chest pain and numbness down her left arm, as well as elevated blood pressure. City 1 ALS. Fire Control repeating for Glens Falls Fire Emergency, respond 100 Broad Street, Hudson Headwaters, Cross Streets, Mission Street, and Murray Street. 56-year-old female, conscious alert, breathing normally, complaining of chest pain with numbness down her left arm with elevated blood pressure. AE1 ALS, partial clear. 1121.
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0: 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Speak with Ryan Doyle in reference to a criminal mischief complaint that occurred on Retreat Road in Bolton.
1: Good morning, Chair Satch.
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0: Did you fire 711
1: on the middle and off County Highway for a moment?
2: 1122.
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5: 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Dispatch clear, 1124. 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
6: If you could start a blotter at the Half Moon Station for a MV-78E in an attack. Brandon Briette is showing valid D out of Kenton Place, and Thomas Ringy is showing valid CDL Adam Michael, and TSC is negative for both parties.
7: 10-4, I have a Indiana trailer plate as well when you're ready. Paul Henry 25008.
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0: Coming route to 7 West Pine Drive, Clifton Park for a fraud complaint.
2: Additional 911, hang up, plotting back over at the Gray Court Motel, 1082 State Route 9, plotting over by the back cabins. I believe it's the same number. I attempted call back and it continues to ring busy.
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The inspections also expired 2/28/2026. Just be advised it is showing progressive insurance on Ajustice.

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6: 3251, clear of intercept. Continuing transport to Saratoga, 1134.
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5: 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Facility transfer. 3685, Route 15, at Saratoga Hospital. 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
4: 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He can

0: 538 is going to be the Chester station. You're going to speak with a Jill Denton. She'll be in a blue Ford Escape. State Stone came off the truck from Peckham, hit her windshield and broke.
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2: We're clear returning. 5654 is en route to the ER.
1: 5654 returning. 5654 transporting. 1141.
3: Quarter down 541.
4: 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County 1142.
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0: 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Cardiac related. 1147.
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0: Sheriff's
5: back. Cardiac going to Glensville Hospital.
1: Just confirm, Deputy Jasmine handled that already. You can clear it out.
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5: As requested, 65 William Street, Whitehall, Hudson Headwaters,
6: EMS 19-5-4.
5: South William Street, King Street, 58-year-old male, bachelor, breathing, chest pressure, tachycardic, requesting to go to Glens Falls Hospital.
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1: Clear City Court, move up Blanco
0: Romeo. 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
2: EMS.
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2: 1152.
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2: Can you run a plate for me for the New York Reg, Mary Adam Sam, 8150?
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1: Skeensboro, Fairhaven, Fordan, automatic mutual 80 for Skeensboro, second call.
0: We'll be transporting
1: Fairhaven and Fordan's second call. Whitehall, first response. 8 Elizabeth Street, apartment 102, Whitehall. Skeensboro Harbor Apartments, cross of Davis Street and South William Street. 71-year-old male, fall, requesting evaluation.
2: Fire dispatch 5654.
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0: Fairhaven, Fort Ann, RMX, Mutual
1: well,
0: E,
1: don't worry,
0: Virginia,
1: I'm
0: Burroughs,
1: I'm
0: second
1: sorry,
0: call,
1: it's not
0: Fairhaven, Fort Ann, second
1: well,
0: call, Whitehall, first response,
1: apartment.
0: Elizabeth Street,
1: one
0: apartment 102, Whitehall, Skeensboro Harbor, apartment, south of Davis Street and South William Street, 71-year-old male, prior fall, requesting evaluation, 1206.

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8: Instead of a 1 is in the beginning. I Frank David X-ray. Edward 45 S 8 or Sam 8 and the I Harold Adam 96900.
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0: 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We've entered a CAT update.
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1: Yeah, Matt.
2: 7154, arriving at Saratoga Hospital.
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1: Paragraph 21.
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1: 213, Fargo.
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2: I'll be out at 9863 State Route 4.
0: 204 South Broadway, the well now urgent care for an area check. Caller's reporting there's a male subject in the alleyway behind the building. And he might possibly be on drugs. Not making sense.
1: 9863 Route 4, apartment 21, civil. 122 there.
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5: Everyone, Sheriff Satch.
2: Sheriff Satch.
5: Spoke with the reporting party and SRO, both state deputy Kusawa handled with case 5246.
6: Yeah,
5: you can pull this out,
6: clear. Cutter 29 and stay route 22, Tony Hoover. New York Reg, Mary Boy Paul 6314. Mary Boy Paul 6314. Can you run the RL and let me know what that comes back to?
4: 29 and 22, Granville, Mary Boy Paul 6314. Stand by.

0: Right. Could you give a description of the male?
1: Negative. She just stated that he's going to be in the alleyway near the fence that's behind the property.
2: Granville Salem EMS, also dispatching Northshire for Granville's third call, 2849 Vermont Route 153, West Platte, cross of New Street and Spruce Street, 30-year-old male, possible stroke, 1228.
3: Valid 33 at 28 to an Ian Kaminsky, First Light Road, Hebron address. Ian is showing
0: 42, that's
3: a
1: somewhere.
3: Suspended with hardship, as well as a CDL suspended. Expiration 6/12 of 30.

0: Hebron, Crescent Granville, Hebron Controls locations, State Route 22, back up 2G44.
1: QG92, I'm by Mary J. Tanner, I'm 22 in Granville, I'll head that way.
0: I see 2G92, he is County 29 and State Route 22 at the intersection there.
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5: 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Male appears to be GOA. Lieutenant.
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1: 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Driver still needed for third call. Bennington 87 responding. 1232.

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1: Fire department across the Main Street and Bradley Lane. 28-year-old male, difficulty breathing, asthma attack.
0: Call 34.
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2: 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I'm responding from Greenwich.
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4: 550 Blissville Road, Pulteney, crossing the Muriel Road. Elderly female, fallen, lift assist, 1241.

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1: 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I'm 10-8.
2: Check. Clara's requesting a welfare check on her father, Ernest King, date of birth 6/25/53. He was found in South Clinton Falls this morning. The apartment manager picked him up, brought him home. He just contacted her to state he has changed clothes. Now seen walking down Bay Road towards Quaker in a hat and dark shirt. She believes he needs to be evaluated.
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1: You in Cambridge or Greenwich? By chance, can you run out to the county park, Lake Lauderdale, 264-222?
0: 005290.
1: As a 2002.
2: Copy, thank you. Will we ask the PSV if you can pay for
1: it? Ford Escape color black and red. He locked himself out of the vehicle. His keys are in it. He states he has no money to pay for a tow agency to come out and assist him.
3: EMS control 2254.
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1: Heather 2G, 53 or 54, if you could check Glenwood Avenue near Upper Glen. Glen callers requesting welfare check on a child.
2: Clear from last and off Roger
1: there.
2: Shattuck.
1: As a female operator, they could hear the child in the vehicle yelling and
2: screaming.
1: Caller did advise that it looked like the vehicle was beginning to leave.
3: She could
1: not see if they were going to turn onto Glen.
4: I'll be clear my walk-in. It was the mother of the gentleman looking for a lockout kit.

0: 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She's on your end. I've tried calling her, and it's just going to voicemail. And trying to touch base with her.
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3: 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She's resetting it now.
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4: 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She was last seen running into the woods near Deer Run Drive. She's wearing a black skirt and white stockings. 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
1: 4-9-2, Sherry.
0: Be returning back to the facility with one female.
1: Sure, special.
0: Transport was canceled. Race it. Route back to the facility.
1: 1-5-3-9. 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
0: 3-2-3-4, whatever. Out with 2-0 and 2-6 to assist. 1-2-5. 1-1-4, whatever. Whatever, 1-1-4. I'll be out at Lake Monroe. So you're clear of the welfare check.
2: Seven one two five four.

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0: Vehicle stop, I-87 southbound, 1909. It's going to be Ontario passenger. David John Boy, hour 231.
2: I'll be in the area.
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2: Call back from Mr. Gollin. The individual's returned to the campus. He's requesting a presence of law enforcement.
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1: Is this the Curtis Industrial Park we're going to?
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1: 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Prescott, Ontario.
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1: 4020, do you have a date of birth for him? 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
1: 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That works. We'll be returning. 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
2: Confirm you guys had contact with her and I lost it.
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4: First of this month as well. 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
3: 5 minutes ago.
4: He had made comments to them.
2: This is
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2: control of Post and Entry.
4: Be here anymore.
3: 1309.
4: They did speak with her since then. However, she no call, no show today.
0: Eastern Greenwich, stay on me. Eastern Greenwich, stay on me. You can disregard. Cambridge 2252 currently returning. 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
2: 131 in service, 1312, go ahead. One 131, Patrol 87, Quaker Street. 911 cell open line, no sounds of distress. Called back and left a voicemail for a Frank subject. Plotted

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0: Off there, they have the front entry to the rest.
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1: We'll be off at County Court.
3: 337. Go ahead.
1: Drive.
3: Greenwich, cross the county, Route 77, right. Wilbur Road, or the Terry subject. She's not on the scene, she's now back in Malta. Requesting welfare check on her daughter, Samantha Abdul. States her vehicle's a gray Nissan, located at that address. She didn't show up for a rehab, possibly under the influence of drugs and alcohol. States there's multiple families living as a residence. Nobody's living there due to conditions of the residence. Nobody answered when she went. She's last spoke to Samantha this morning. Now she's not answering.
5: Copy.
3: 325. Back 337.
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1: 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Sir, with Deputy Gravel via phone. 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
1: We'll be clear with an RMA. Anything else at this point?
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0: New York City, 413-223-762. Can you just tell me if there's an interlock requirement on there?

0: Is there a call for service for whoever's requesting a supervisor?
1: Well, 140, that's affirmative. The one Rex, he was an animal complaint at Fort Hardy Park in Schuylerville.
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0: Arizona. I'm out with that walk.
1: Team at 7154L, we're getting his key ups, no transmission.
2: Yeah, it's not showing any interlock device. It just says valid Class D's and Xavier. Actually, correction, it is going to show interlock device for restriction.
3: One, two, five, two, eight, nine.

0: Received. Lisa, Maxim showing a valid class D and David negative file.
1: Received, thank you.
0: Sure, it is affirmative for an interlock device restriction. It is affirmative for an interlock device restriction on there.
2: That one's reaches 7.
0: Received 13.7.

0: 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Back in service.
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2: 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For State Police, Town of Wilson, for 911, hang up.
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0: 2G13, Harrison Ave.
3: 36, Mount Valley.
0: 4193, 87, northbound, mile marker 35.
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2: 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I had Aaron McAbee reporting a police related incident at 1801 Heritage Way in Wilton.
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7: 715040. It's 7154 EMS, so we're going to be transporting to Saratoga.
5: Fort Ann EMS, Fort Ann first response, 11132 State Route 22, Lot 4, Fort Ann, across of Thomas Road and Gold Road. One awake residence, 52-year-old female, diabetic related.
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4: Very good.
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0: 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They still need me to respond there. I'm just coming up to Saratoga Road, well, Greenfield Road.
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2: Three, four.
3: Five, three, headquarters.
1: I was looking to see if you guys didn't need additional there.
4: Versus County, that's affirmed. 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One's wearing black ripped jeans, one's wearing black sweatpants, black hoodie.
1: Carol, copy.
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1: 2-3 adults, one is wearing black with jeans, others black sweatpants and a hoodie.
0: You're out there, male, female, white boy.
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3: 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I'll be right back to Channel West.
5: 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Facility has been evacuated. 1343.
2: Is being evacuated. It's the ARC there.
6: 3601.
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2: Seven sheriff's dispatch.
6: 342. Position. Saratoga County was looking for a bull on a red Chevy pickup, 2009 New York, Lincoln Haven Boy 1244, operated by Timothy Lockwood, fled from Saratoga County during an animal complaint in Schuylerville, was last seen headed over the bridge. They did not have an address for him. His license shows Cahoes. Affirmative, it returns to the 2009 red Silverado out of Cahoes. One, 347, 114 from Fort Edward. Are you in Greenwich or Cambridge?
8: Multi-silver in 12th response for a fall. 23
6: Union Boy.
8: Kenny's Lane extension.
6: 44.
8: The first street is Royal Loop and Kenny's Lane. So 3 at 3248.
7: Warrensburg Interstate Patrol's location.
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6: 13-48.
3: Gray. Reference the Bolo she called about. I have one in position there where I do have a car coming over from Cambridge to check for that pickup truck.
0: 601.
3: All right, civil advisor. 1348.
7: Check ID 7 southbound, just clear past exit 24. It's a gray Honda Pilot pulled over on the side of the road, broken down. Caller believes it may be out of gas.
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1: My apologies, you trying to get hold of me?
3: Police 2 responding.
1: 489 was inquiring if you were in need of a canine there, that's all. I was just trying to find out if you need that. I'll let you bring it up here momentarily. State 489, copy direct.
4: Yeah. 1351. 413, Sheriff's Dispatch.
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0: 2G40 is in the area for that complaint.
1: 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And can you add 630 into my car?

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3: 337, copy.
4: Yeah, affirm.
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5: Fort Edward EMS, 58 Peter Street, Babson Apartment, Hudson Falls, Cross of Boulevard and Lafayette Street, Babson Residence. Patrol is on scene requesting EMS to confirm class 17, 1355.
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3: Spring, Hudson Falls, District Middle School, across the Stephen Drive, 66-year-old female,
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0: 27.
1: RSAF 32 requested light patrol on scene 58 Peter Street, the back apartment, Village of Hudson Falls, across the boulevard and Lafayette Street. Have a female for confirmation for class 17.
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1: 2753 responding 1358.
3: Alright, do you share such?
4: Sure, sir.
0: EMS Clear. 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
7: Ten fourth 11, you can just run. And 05, believe they are going to be sitting on the steps closer to the Church Street side.
0: Patrol 2753.
3: Okay. Oh,
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6: Can you just shut this traffic off so it don't come in next to the sidewalk?
4: 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We're interviewing right here right now.
6: 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It's the same spot we've always come. 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
0: Just be advised, that accident, 9 in Dunning, we're moving up to the front of the State Police Barracks. Shoulder.
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2: Responding to the ACC on Route 9 to see if I can figure out what they've got leaking there.
3: Violet Street, apartment 4, dispatch clear 1413.
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4: 5-3,
1: you're responding to the MVC at 9 at Woodfield Boulevard.
2: That's the one behind ACC. That's where I'm responding.
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0: just advising that we just fetch EMS to the 202 South Central Ave primary care. The female.
1: You and Scott.
0: 1450.
2: John, I'm sending Chris F. up to you. He missed a bus. He's going to jump on up there.
3: I'm Wilton. Uncle Hazmat, situation 4 4 4 4 4 4 4 4 4 4 4 4 4 4 4 4 4 4 4 4 4 4 4 4 4 4 4 4 4 4 4 4 4 4 4 4 4 4 4 4 4 4 4 4 4 4 4 4 4 4 4 4 4 4 4 4 4 4 4 4 4 4 4 4 4 4 4 4 4 4 4 4 4 4 4 4 4 4 4 4 4 4 4 4 4 4 4 4 4 4 4 4 4 4 4 4 4 4 4 4 4 4 4 4 4 4 4 4 4 4 4 4 4 4 4 4 4 4 4 4 4 4 4 4 4 4 4 4 4 4 4 4 4 4 4 4 4 4 4 4 4 4 4 4 4 4 4 4 4 4 4 4 4 4 4 4 4 4 4 4 4 4 4 4 4 4 4 4 4 4 4 4 4 4 4 4 4 4 4 4 4 4 4 4 4 4 1452.
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0: That's a call from Chief Pagardis, who was also responding.
1: Sir,
0: a bucket of something was mixed in an apartment at number 4, and they're checking that presently.
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5: Okay. 545, go ahead, Chief. 545, we should be all set here. You can return.
7: I understand. I also have 455 as well.
5: Yeah, we're okay. We're off on the side on Woodfield.
7: 345, be taken up.
1: Bird 156.
2: 19. It's going to be northbound.
1: We'll be calling Sergeant Lunder.
5: Got it.
2: Sergeant.
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0: Receive.
6: 66.
1: I'll be out with 2G56 with that disabled vehicle.
3: Actually, Bob, just for the sake of ease, you can bring a tanker or the aerial. It doesn't matter. Just aerial has 2 fans on it already.
6: 1426.
0: Received. 717 will be en route shortly.
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6: Four 487 Sheriff's Dispatch.
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6: We'll be conducting a fire drill at Gordon Creek Elementary momentarily.
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0: Henry Jacobs is valid D out of Schenectady and Cherokee. 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
2: Fire Police 5 to Fire Police 1. Here, so I'm going to secure and head home. 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
3: out field processing. 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
4: Five, six, five, one's arriving.
2: 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Zero, 72335. 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

0: 51 EMS control.
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4: You can show 14, me clear from last. 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
5: 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Just in from Northern Pines on the sharp curve. 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

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A property damage crash, 494 Broadway. 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
0: 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Want to start down.
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3: 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C2B list. Repeating 4, West Glens Falls Emergency, respond number 5, Collins Drive, off of Bay Road. 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Partial clear, 1436.

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1: EMS control line from you, 710.
0: 7155 is out at Saratoga.
1: 710 is responding.
2: Yeah, 1438.
1: Ambulance 710 responding. 1438. Just so you're aware, the patient's going to be on foot in front of Etched in Valor. He's described as wearing a blue sweatshirt, blue jeans, and a camo hat.
2: Very easy.
1: 1438.

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2: Could get a smoke condition. 97 southbound area, mile marker 15 over 5. The shoulder side, caller reporting a large amount of

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0: Same last, first of Henry, Ocean, Robert, Victor, Adam, Tom, Ida, Charles, Henry. Date of birth 10/08/2008.
1: White House Lane in Dorset for 85-year-old male. He fell, nasal with a

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5: 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Damn it.
2: Come on, man.
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6: Two six county clear back in.
0: Sixty-four fifty-two EMS is that?
5: EMS.
0: 6452 is gonna be route to Albany Mall.
5: Route 1446.
2: Those bags have been removed from the roadway, I'll be clear.
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7: I spoke with the subject through Ring doorbell. He's not in the area right now, but we'll be home later.
2: So I'm sure.
3: Received 1446.
0: Was Valley David Mary out of Austin Hot, and NTIC OP negative. Left of Chavez out of Texas has a eligible driver's license, not on file in New York.
2: That way, thank you.
0: Park around 31 First Street. It's going to be a purple Nissan Murano, elderly male.
3: Headquarters 514.
0: He appeared to have been passed out, but the caller went up to get his attention. He lifted his head. However, he would not speak to him.
8: Christian, 275, room 014.
0: 1447.
9: Going to be Congress at Hamilton with New York Henry Charles Lincoln 226.
3: Affirmative, just checking. Are you going to be in service from that?
0: Except for Congress at Hamilton.
7: That's affirmative. The OP is going to be turned over to the ship commander.
3: 1447. 710. Ambulance 710 arriving at 1448. File charges.

0: 69. Yeah, I'll be in the area. I do have a light smoke condition. I'm just south of it. I'm going to get up there and see what I got going on. Keep my units coming, priority one.
1: 361, copy.
2: Yeah, give me a call.
1: Behind the car, I don't know if you want a 772 through Huntington Parkway.
0: Yeah, make sure you go up to exit 11 and come down.
2: 156, put it.
1: Precinct, we'll hit exit 11.
2: Bird 156. I can have a call.
3: And arriving.
0: See 1450.
3: 18 Cody and Paula Gray is valid to William. NCIC,
2: 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Headquarters on
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0: Out at 8 Medical Park Drive. 1450. And head down into the mold. This is going to be in the backyard. They've got a fire pit going. It looks totally benign. But if you can get over there and investigate, I'll try to give you a map location while you're on your way over there. Walden Glen. 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
1: 2 miles way off court, 1450. 385. 325. 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
0: 14-7.
1: Going for it.
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1: Affirmative. He just called on the call box.
4: Outstanding, thank you.
1: 1457.
5: Hi, we're on the scene. It's 46 Walden Glen. It is brush burning in a fire pit. You can downgrade. We're actually in Campbell Brown Lake and Jones. 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
0: 543 copies. 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Back, sir.

0: 1, it's going to be Quaker Road, just in from 9 and 254. A two-car accident, should be a blue Chevy Equinox and a blue Jeep. Vehicles are partially in traffic. 544, if you could start that way to assist the traffic.
1: 2D54
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0: Five two sheriff's dispatch.
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0: 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We'll be in service for Zion Middle North.
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1: Sure.
0: 6326, call from Officer Baskew at the jail. He's indicating that there is a white male, irate, outside of the building. They've locked him out of the building at this point. Blue jeans, gray t-shirt. He's upset that he's unable to visit somebody at the facility.
1: Copy. Dawson Stevenson is his name.
0: Receive all attachment to the sheet. 1517.
2: 66-year-old female, conscious, lower, breathing normally, fought with a head and side injury. To Freddie Wingillis. 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They say to use the west side entrance. 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
3: Route 9 southbound from Groves, color reporting a black vehicle, partial plate, Edward Union Adam, male, kept hitting his brakes in front of her and then passed her. She could see an older male driving, and it appeared that his glasses were hanging off from his face.
4: 3-1.
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5: EMS.
2: EMS control, I'm at 713.
1: Respond.
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2: 713 responding at 1520.
5: It's at 1520.
1: 1520.
5: 36, red.
0: For the Stevenson subject.
7: In New York. Nora Henry, 2647, Nora Mary. Yeah.
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0: He's got a suspended license and an expired non-driver ID only, negative file.
3: 537 Clifton Park Road. Yeah, two vehicles. 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
5: 2752 transporting
4: Reddick driver, King Adam Adam, 7190. 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
10: Edward Williams, 6488.
11: 3 County, I'm behind that vehicle. Is the caller still following?
4: We lost connection with the caller. She was pulling into the store.
11: Appreciate it, I'm just observing.
4: Appreciate it, observing 1525.
11: There was a Saratoga Springs that's also following it. I didn't know if they were the caller.
4: Negative. 1525.

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4: Sheriff's
3: Department. Department number 7. Speak with a Nicole for fraudulent activity.
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2: Landlord tenant dispute 26 North Milton Road.
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5: 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Thank you. Air receiver 1535.
2: 71. 2G2417-1536. 2G15.
7: 2G15.
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0: please hide up.
5: 3153.

0: 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Thank you.
1: 1539.
2: Carry ambulance 722 to EMS control. EMS control and ambulance 722. Ambulance 722 is responding. 722 responding at 1539.
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5: 71 County. I am secure at this time.
8: Mr. Lemieux, that's in the PDF format for him.
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1: 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You're going to turn me
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0: 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Sir, the hang up call. I'm stating her 13-year-old son, Seth,
1: at 3:30.
0: Out of control. 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
1: He's driving to one male to...
0: Threw a cell phone and a rock at the complainant. He was last seen wearing a black shirt, red shorts. He took off on foot toward the main entrance. Possibly entered to the neighbor's residence, unknown lot number.
2: Okay, see.
0: 1555.
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1: 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They've been advised to expedite with a 10 to 15 for an EPA.
3: All right, I'll remain with the car. Almost.
2: Robert, 9946 on the RO. 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
8: Root of 1604.
3: I saw the number correctly. 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I just passed by it.
9: 1352 EMS. 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
1: Mark County Park Patrol for Glens Falls Fire and EMS. 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
1: Fire emergency. You're responding to the intersection of Oakland Avenue at Fridella Avenue. I think a report of a car versus bike.
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2: Clint Falls units arrive and we copy the update for patrol.
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0: I'll be clear. 71 to remain on scene.
3: 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Whatever 2G92 status.
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3: 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Male patient, unresponsive. Breathing was confirmed in the men's section. A priority 1 ALS response.
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8: 113.
1: 723 responding. 765-426.
0: The last number was a 6.
8: That's affirmative, 6.
0: 1616.
4: It's a cooking mishap. 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

0: 552. Your status?
1: How's that caseworker reporting they heard a female in that room striking a child with force? Report they did not witness as occurring, only heard it. At one point they witnessed her outside, talking incoherently, pointing at needle caps on the ground. I believe she's under the influence.
2: 1519.
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1: 1712 Mike.
2: He's located the suspect in the truck from Deputy Gray's call earlier.
1: Three two, same traffic.
0: Nothing heard, no answer on recall.
1: Three,
0: 1620.
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4: We have Queensbury MS Ambulance 723 responding.
1: 1620.
3: Received. We're going to be clear in the hospital. Responding that way.
5: As the hospital shows valid DM David Mary. A against party and walking team negative file.
4: Control 620.
5: Yeah, it's be advised. 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
6: We're on Country Road right now. Do you want to head that way just in case? That'll be great.
5: Issuing 1621.
3: Copy. We'll be in route.
4: 1621.
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0: Arriving lockup. 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
7: Or 1352 AMS. They're canceled on scene by PD. They said they don't need us.
8: Are you sure? You're right. 23.
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1: 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We're arriving, canceled, returning.
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6: This person 004 Route 50 around the area of Burke County. 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Call is no longer in the area.
4: 20723 EMS control.
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2: 341, Fort Edward. For 341. Clear Whitehall Court. I'll have two headed back to the facility.
3: Stand by, Warren's breaking mess.
1: There's the patch. 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I'm going to be off Milton. I get paperwork from Deputy Gray. I'm still going to need another unit to assist me up there.
3: 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It's a 79-year-old male, conscious floor, difficulty breathing with chest pain.
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3: Does have an abnormal EKG. 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Rachel clear, 1627.
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8: 55 Railroad, Unit 304. Repeating fire dispatch to Sarah Triple Fire, 5654, 2 Alpha Medical, 55 Railroad, Unit 304. Dispatch clear, 1631.

0: 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The Summit at Half Moon, 29th City Road, Unit 131 for medic bomb activation, 1632 TAC 3.
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1: 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It's a 2 Alpha Medical, 55 Railroad, Unit 304. 83-year-old male, unable to ambulate. No fall. He advised he can unlock his front door, but is having difficulty getting all the way down to let you in the building.
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3: 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I'll be en route to the PSV for Edmund.
0: 16-4. 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
6: 645, Hudson River Road, cross of Brooklyn Road and Lower Newtown for a hemorrhage. Tap 3, 1641.
7: 1641.
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3: 1856, transporting Saratoga.
7: 423, EMS control.
8: Saratoga, 1641.
7: EMS control, I'm in 423. 723, the Roger Gonzalez Hospital. 402, Gonzalez Hospital, 1641.
0: Orangeburg 752, EMS control.
7: EMS control, I'm 752.
0: 752 is transporting Glens Falls Hospital.
5: But you just called it 10 minutes ago.
7: 752, you're to the hospital at 1642.
3: That might have been the day shift sergeant. You want to give me your number? I'll give her a call.
5: She refused to give it to me. Said they, you should have it.
3: Excellent.
7: We're off that one.
5: Yes, sir. 1642.
7: EMS control,
9: email
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3: AG27. Thank you.

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0: you put my current opinion? I'm going to be taking this vehicle to the PSB for a vehicle over there.
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3: Units concerned for 630 Crescent Avenue for a welfare check at the waterfront park. A caller reports that there are adults blasting loud music and smoking weed. There are children present, and the caller is concerned that the adults are going to drive with the children after smoking.
4: Yes,

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1: E562-5651, 1 Charlie Medical Assist, 88 Lane, Building 11, repeating fire dispatch, details of a fire, E562-5651, 1 Charlie Medical Assist, 88 Lane, Building 11, dispatch clear 1649.
3: Sergeant Simpson's going to give you a call. 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I'm going to send you 5-6.

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2: It's a 1 Charlie Medical. 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
2: 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It'll be around 6:30, 7 o'clock.
4: Received. It's a 1 Charlie Medical. It's a 88 in the reserve, holding 11. Or a 77-year-old female, possible stroke. She's not alert. She was unsuccessful with a smile and slurred speech.
2: Huntington.
5: Prison.
2: Yes, sir.
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2: Fire defense. Traffic complaint.
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0: 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I can handle that traffic complaint.
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6: Arch Patrol, the Walmart 891 Stager 9. The Asset Protection Office up front. Speak with either Logan or Frank in regards to an incident involving counterfeit currency.
0: 4-0.
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0: 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Negative weapons, unknown if it's physical. 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
0: Negative.
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2: 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How on a Multimed to Saratoga arriving?
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1: Here's the Fetch 489, copy your cat's house. Central Avenue, the village of South Westfold, cross on Stewart Ave at 1710. New York, King Victor David 9199. 10-4. Alright, it's not.
2: I'm sure to hospital.
1: You're arriving for the 1710. Data returns valid on the 2015 Chevy Traverse color gray to an 8-0 coast out of Boston staff. Can you run her? Okay, negative.
3: And for the child caller has on his way, we'll be standing with her.
0: Issue 1711. 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
4: 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Skeesville MS Party 3, reported structure fire 1712.

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2: 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Reported structure fire, 1 Mosier Road, Dresden, calls reporting a fully involved structure. 1713.
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7: Section of Mosier Road and Lake Road. We'd be 1 Mosier Road, Dresden.
2: Reported
8: structure fire. Copy. 5-1. 5-4-3
7: responding,
8: 1715. Yeah. Transporting the Samaritan,
7: 7-1's back. 3 miles acknowledging a 494 at the Rome's and 9543 responding. Priority 3, reported structure fire, 1 Mosier Road, Dresden, the intersection of Lake Road, 1716.
9: 5821 by client ID. ETA 243, responding at 1716. Fire control is on for the other unit. Go ahead.
5: 90, sir.
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0: Would you like the second alarm started?
2: I'll be clear last. Emerson's going to remain at Stewart's to receive a call from DSS.
0: RCU 2, where would you like the fill site?

0: 24 Putnam Whitehall, Hewitt's Landing, second alarm assignment, structure fire, 1 Mosier Road, town of Dresden.
1: 4-4, you'll be on service, 4177,
0: relocate the engine from the Dresden station to the scene. Also, 1 tanker to the scene. Whitehall, an additional tanker and ETA to the scene. Hewitt Landing, 1 engine to the fill site. The fill site will be the boat launch.
2: 1718. Christopher, 49. Christopher is suspended. I think he has a file 5 to the one call for fraud. Negative OP.
3: This is, I have 2-1-1 over here.
0: Putnam Whitehall, Hewitt's Landing, second alarm assignment. Putnam, relocate the engine at the Dresden station to the scene. Also, an additional tanker to the scene. Whitehall, an additional tanker and ETA to the scene. 1 Mosier Road, Dresden, for a confirmed structure fire. Hewitt's Landing, the engine en route for the fill site. The fill site will be the boat launch. 1719.
4: Factors and Falls for MS responding Hudson Headwaters, 100 Broad Street. 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
0: Him out. You disconnect the line while it's running. See what else are there once I clear.
2: Israel Granville, this time acknowledging 4951, number 494, responding with 9543 as the full crew. Crescent of 2nd Kuota Granville, acknowledging 2952, responding at 1721.

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0: An animal complaint, 341 Green Road. Car found a dog running around in the roadway.
1: Phil say we'll be at the boat launch, Chief.
0: Large black dog, possible park pit bull. He states it's aggressive now and growls out every time he tries to remove him from the vehicle. It'll be a white Jeep Grand Cherokee. We did leave a voicemail for the ATO.
1: Fire control Dresden, come in.
3: Ben's 3-2. You can close it out. Assistance rendered. He might be contacting you for a temporary house, which I did not have on me.
4: 3-2.
1: Boat launch.
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0: 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Structure fire, 1 Mosier Road, Dresden, 1726.
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6: Sheriff, dispatch.
9: Okay, at 736, I forwarded the information that an investigator has to be clear.
6: 1734.
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9: 4077, myself, get on the PSP for the process.
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6: 235.
10: 1 EMS.
6: EMS.
10: Driving scenario.
6: 1735.
9: 452 EMS. We'll be en route to
6: 1735. The caller advising the last time the stretcher had a hard time in their hallway. She's currently located on a couch in the living room.
0: 745 responding, 1736.
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0: 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New York, Mary Adam Paul, 4389, County 21 in Clovis Hill.
1: 1743.
2: R24. I have two coordinators and three investigators.
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0: Fire control for all units operating the Dresden structure fire. Dresden Command reporting the fire is knocked down, extensive overhaul at 1744. Fire control car 89 or car 8902.

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2: 542. Take control over to the bus stop near DSS building. Chris Smith is a caller. He's reporting some type of harassment, not in progress.
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8: 546 is going to be the Kathy's Motel, 2354 State Route 9N. Caller say Maggie Craven, the owner of the establishment, stating she is being harassed by a tenant, Tiana Morin. At one point, another male with Tiana was threatening a maintenance worker on scene.
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7: 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Kill.
8: 212-911. 204 over at Milton.
7: Sick in Milton.
0: Sick of their neighbors. 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
0: minutes.
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0: way. 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
4: In the area of number 23, North Milton Road. This has to be on the southbound side of the bush. TAC 71806.
3: Quasar Central Car 219, fire control.
5: Fire control, car 219.
3: 219 is responding and arriving.
5: Car 219 responding and arriving at 1806.
6: 407. Time to stop 1803.
3: Not at the exit 43 to go. Receive 1806.
0: Four three three eleven. We'll be clear of the library. The patients with EMS being transported. I'll give you a landline for the phone complaint.
6: 1807.
7: That sounds good. We got a line officer on the scene already, so hopefully he'll clear. It's got to be burnt to him.
8: 345 responding. Are we going to the station?
6: 4118-4149 status.
7: Yeah,
6: it's 4. Wait, 1807.
7: He's just hanging over out by the Sally ports at the county court right now.
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1: I say 1808. EMS 2-1355.
6: 55.
1: Just inquiring on your ETA.
6: We're pulling into the park now. Can Marcus arrive?
1: Yes, sir. 1808.
0: Fire dispatch 5654.
9: Fire dispatch. Arriving at the hospital 1809.
5: Whatever DMS, 28 Martindale Terrace, Hudson Falls, off Martindale Avenue, Mashevich resident, 35-year-old female, difficulty breathing, 1 ALS. Whatever DMS, 28 Martindale Terrace, Hudson Falls, off of Martindale Avenue, Mashevich resident, 35-year-old female, difficulty breathing, 1 ALS, response.
9: Yeah, I'm here,
2: Sir, Peggy Ann Road and Brayside Circle, the CWI home, a general fire alarm activation, fire control 1809.
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16: 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I'm just turning on the North Milton Road. 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
8: Yes, I did. Thank you.
18: 10-4, thank you. Catch you later.
12: 415 County, I'm arriving.
5: It's response 28 Martindale Terrace, Hudson Falls, off Martindale Avenue. Mashevich residence, 35-year-old female. She's been alert, difficulty breathing.
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3: Received.
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12: 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You can show me clear.
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19: 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We're in service now.
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16: 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I see some small brush burning in the area. 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
0: Robert, Edward, Ida, Charles, Henry, First Name, Janelle, John, Ocean, Nora, Edward, Lincoln, Lincoln, Edward, no initial M is in Mary, date of birth 1/18/1989.
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2: Road in Dresden. 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Taking a call from the homeowner, the Ariana Hoffman. She's reporting her landlord, Richard Ruger, intentionally set the residence on fire. She's en route to the scene from Fort Ann. She'll be in a black Honda. She's stating that the landlord is threatening her.
1: David, take it a call.
0: Rosie, thank you.
4: Copy. 6 residents, Rosie,
5: last name Morbin. Officer Robert Boy, Ida, Nancy. First name Gerald. George, Edward, Robert, Adam, Lincoln, David. Middle initial W as in William. 2/12/1981 on a mail.

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0: 311.
5: Be clear from the scene here.
0: 1850.
1: Sergeant Furlows are on fire. We're responding to the intersection of Rockwell Street, Stony Creek Road, Corinth. Requesting a priority 2 for traffic for a motor vehicle accident. Hard to clear at 1816.
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9: First vehicle, operator CID is going to be 831-574-767. And the registration for her is going to be King William Young, 4744. 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
11: Get the item out of the river. You're going to have to dispatch the fire department. 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
11: Old dam.
9: 174-753-650, and his registration will be Michael Boy Henry 2038.
12: 450 Sheriff's Dispatch.
11: Not at this time.
2: Sheriff's Dispatch.
11: I just unable to get to it.
12: There are no issues here, I'll be clear.
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5: 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Happy car, 31 car count. 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
7: Street and River
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7: Ramble car 28.
9: Thank you very much.
7: Roger. Tower 28. I'll be responded. Crazy Village PD is unable to get the item.
9: Myself and
7: Seth
9: are
7: wedged in the rocks.
9: You can show yourself in the area of Byron's on Correction Broad Street, Tylerville.
7: 320,
9: whatever. A neighbor's arm walking southbound on Bellinger Avenue.
7: I'm out on King Road. The caller was calling from what apartment?
9: 97, I copy all.
7: The engine rescue, pray to the scene. Car 20, 1820.
12: Out in the lobby, can you just go ahead and send me particulars?
9: Garrett Drive. Caller's 6-year-old son, Declan, was seen walking southbound on Hellinger Avenue away from the residence 10 minutes ago. The white male, platform, wearing a green t-shirt with Hot Wheels on it and red sneakers.
1: Just don't click
9: his cell phone.
12: Received.
9: 1820. 97311. Is there any special needs considerations for this child?
3: I'll be out at 70 Ontario Street. Oh, it's next to an
1: empty
3: lot. I'm having to contact somebody.
1: 745 and route to the hospital at 1821.
9: Copy that. What's the numerics on the address? 820 Garrett Drive. It's right on the corner of Bellinger.
7: Area of Central Avenue. I was reporting multiple ATVs operating on the roadway, which is ongoing, and on several occasions. Of course, they're possibly coming from a blue trailer at the corner of Ohio and Central.
8: 2G54, Trump.
7: 2G54, 1822.

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1: 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Thank you.
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2: That's affirmative. I have a deputy responding.
3: Great.
4: Front is out of traffic. We're starting EMS. The operator now is advising his son is blown in the face, but he is declining EMS. Starting that anyway. Additional caller reporting to child.
2: Fire command 3-1. Is just inquiring on your ETA.
5: 3-1.
4: 1823.
0: Okay, evaluation of a child with a nosebleed.
4: Service is awful up here. When you get a second, can you run the Michael Boyd Henry registration again and give me the 3-digit insurance code?
2: That was our closest unit, 6, Chief.
0: 7, 8.
2: Do you have one of the parties on scene?

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0: well.
1: Come in. That's affirmative. We're aware on the situation. We'll start an additional unit if we can.
2: You can show me en route to the traffic accident, 5-4 copies of cancellation.
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1: whatever.
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6: Road, Dresden, a structure fire. 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
6: 1825, Fort Edward 691. 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
3: All clear, what do you have?
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4: 5-3 to welfare check, 6th Avenue, westbound from the Cameron's Deli.
0: I'm seeing at 1831.
4: Crossing a welfare check, a older female, blonde, messy hair, a black tank top, is walking with a child, approximately 7 years old.
5: Where is it?
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1: Back, bro.
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3: 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Where did they want us to go?
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0: 41.
1: Be clear from Corton, sir.
0: 1835.
2: Has the knife. He also made statements of 1269. The staff did say that he has a mental health history.
0: 015.
3: 1835. You generate a run number, Wilt Medical Arsenal, be med and written arriving.
4: Wilt Medical Arsenal, be med, 1835.
5: I can divert to that call instead of going to Dix Ave.
6: 1385.
0: Appreciate
4: 1835.
6: You missed 1385. I'm going to be clear middle line, 1355, we haven't seen for a little while longer.
0: It's going to be the Eclipse Call Center, number 152.
4: You said 1835.
0: Appreciate 1836.

0: 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File check, white male.
1: Whatever, 330.
0: Name and date of birth. The last will be Paul, Ida, Nora, Adam, Robert, David. First of Thomas, ours and Robert. 6/29/2003.
2: Water Fremont. Requested priority 3 standby to structure fire, Albany County, 1908 4th Avenue, cross of 19th Street and 21st Street, for a confirmed working structure fire, 1838.

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0: 40.

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0: Adam, Robert David,
2: 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Thank you, Paul.
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1: 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She is part of an OP. The vehicle you provided, Mary Union Lincoln 9796, is not coming back as well.
2: 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Thank you.

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0: It's going to be investigating.
2: It's going to have a valid 2026 Chevy Colorado, color gray, expires 4/29/2028.
0: When you arrive.
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5: Headquarters on 2G54.
1: 48.
3: I'm going to be clearing my last. Do you have anything pending?
5: We had a welfare check request. 2G53 had a divert. Should be in the area of Dix Ave and Quaker Road. Older female appears to be intoxicated with a black tank top, walking with a child, and should have a larger canine with her.
3: Being route, 2G54.
5: 2G54, 1848.
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call, 32 Morrison Avenue, Village of Granville, across of West Street and South Maple Street, the Rathbun residence, 91-year-old male, difficulty breathing, party 1 ALS. Granville EMS, third call, 32 Morrison Avenue, Village of Granville, across of West Street and South Maple Street, the Rathbun residence, 91-year-old male, difficulty breathing, party 1 ALS at 1856.

0: State.
1: Judy West as the West Avenue Mobile for a public assist. 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
2: 31 ALS response, 1 Ferry Street, Apartment 1, Village of Hudson Falls, cross of River Street and Minor Street, the Carrier resident, 39-year-old female, she's
3: attached
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4: 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I'll be out at 58 John Street, apartment 3, Hudson Falls.
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0: 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The first test is for Chester Fire. 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
2: EMS is back 3056.
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0: 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Standby.

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3: WQCA 301, Warren County Fire Control clear with the alert and siren unit test for Monday, September 14th, 2026. The time is
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3: EMS Control.
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0: County 4136 2211. We're starting EMS as well. The caller is saying she was choked. Male's going to be on the porch.
1: One one got.
0: Nineteen zero six.
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0: Farcom 530. Marching is be clear of Northbound Road in service.
1: 1908.
2: Nine 362-383-321 white female.
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2: 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Currently with the veil closed, we're at just under 150. When you had it open, it was about 115, 120.

0: 911 unit, Lieutenant Milton, for a property damage crash, Middle Lane Road at Galway Road.
1: 2759.
0: Middle Lane Road at Galway Road. Two cars, no injuries. One of the vehicles is in traffic. 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
2: 6, go ahead.
1: Confirming secure for EMS.
2: That's a firm. My apologies. I have background.

just messed out of. Your names and date of birth when you're ready. First is last name Murley, Michael Union, Robert Lincoln, Edward Young. First name Susan, Sam Union, Sam, Adam Norrell. Middle initial M is in Mary. Date of birth is 1/30/1968. Let me know when you're ready for the second. Okay. Last name Taylor, Tom, Adam, Young, Lincoln, Ocean, Robert. First name Richard, and the spelling, middle initial E is in Edward. Date of birth is 10/18/1962.

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1: 99 shares as such.
0: 120.
1: I attempted to make contact with the female party in this matter, but it went to voicemail. I left the voicemail. She may be recontacting. Can you put this back in pending until then?
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1: 7G275, 7G276. Grand Boulevard. It's an ongoing issue with his neighbor's security cameras.
4: Let me see. 014.
1: 1927.
0: 32 to 314 units, 120 on the green line. On the red line, what are you at?

0: EMS 386. EMS. Clear Saratoga, another multimeth to Saratoga.
1: Pursue, 1928.
2: Sure, dispatch 436.
3: 36, go ahead.
2: Richard comes back, no New York license, negative file. And Susan comes back, suspended, negative file.
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6: 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For anyone who was
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1: EMS.
7: 31 Saratoga Hospital.
1: 1932.
2: Male custody.
0: Male custody, 1933.
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1: 1933. Yeah, man.
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13: 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Number 9090, Fort Miller Road, Greenwich, cross the Green Street and Lock Road, Baxter Residence, 78-year-old female, not alert, prior sinkable episode, 21 ALS, 1935.
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16: 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I believe it's the Chevy Cobalt running out of Troy.
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4: 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Small bit of the
11: 19-3.
17: New York 487-847-426.
9: 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Mary David George 1289 New York.
4: 230 to fire control.
9: Is it a red Chevy four-door sedan?
4: Responding.
9: Go for
10: it. Someone's responding.
9: Steve, I got nothing showing, just returning valid.
10: On the scene, building evacuating.
9: 1930.

0: success as such.
1: 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Bye, guys. Service 072426 072426 and your case number 005303
0: Received. Thank you very much.
1: Sheriff, dispatch.
2: Sheriff,
3: there was no answer. Didn't put it back down in the pending. I'll be clear.
1: Received
3: 1939. 5-0, Sheriff, dispatch.
1: Sheriff, dispatch.
2: Fire control address in
3: command. You're sending me, Cat. ID 793. I'll be on my way up.

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1: US Patrol 2952.
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4: By 3 EMS control.
5: Because of the walk-in in service, a Michael Meyer should be turning himself in at the PD sometime. Can you just advise when he shows up?
4: 1941. By 3 EMS control.
5: Because of the walk-in in service, a Michael Meyer should be turning himself in at the

0: 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Responding 1941, EMS control 2952 or 954.
1: 56.
0: Command, you can clear.
2: Receive. We're clearing now. All EMS units will be in service.
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4: 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I'll be clear, back in service.

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2: 9-9.
0: Copy that.
1: Just call back. She'll accept your phone call. I'm going to try again.
2: Rizzy, thank you. Can you just continue that call? 1923.
1: Arriving
0: on scene. 331
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0: I'm on for.
1: Just received a call from an additional subject regarding the same. They apparently received an anonymous call reporting that the mother and the child made suicidal statements in 91 Hatchery Road as well.
0: 1-4 copies.
2: 1-2.
1: 1944, to their knowledge, there were no weapons in the residence.

0: Bird 541.
1: 4321.
0: We received that pickup order.
1: 1355 EMS.
2: EMS.
1: 1355 is at the hospital.
2: 1945.

0: service?
1: 1947.
2: Are you trying to raise us?
0: Just checking your status. I'm so sure at the hospital.
2: We're still waiting for a bed.
0: Pretty safe. 1948.
3: Got it.

0: driving Glens Falls, 1948.
1: Damn it.
2: Service.
1: Receive 1949.
3: Walmart, 1549 Route 9. 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
2: Copy, I'll be right over there.

0: dispatch.
1: And I will be in service 8-9 for the remainder.
0: T-432.
2: Sure.
1: I'll be out on Northern Pines.
0: Thank you, Pippi.
1: County.
3: In the jail, I'm being route with one male for directing that from Wilton Town Court.
0: 403.
1: 1951.
4: 3014, County State, I'll be out.
1: 1951.
0: Car 4803, Air 41 returning in service. 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
5: EMS 1959.
6: EMS.
5: Have 9 en route to Ellis Hospital.
6: Dallas 1951.

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1: Yeah, that's the...
2: You're going to the hospital.
0: Right to the hospital at 9252.
1: In with in number 1401.
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2: EMS Control, Emil.
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3: Driving
0: with
3: all.
1: 1956.
2: Driving the hospital, 1956.
0: We're back in service.
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0: Brown Deck, 640 Bay Road, the residence hall. Yeah, welfare check on a Dominic Carey.
1: Sheriff, dispatch.
0: In regards to receiving messages from a associate on the Discord app.
1: 1957.
0: Stating he was depressed and not happy.
2: Five sheriff's dispatch.
0: Yeah, unknown room number. I did contact public safety. They'll meet you at the residency hall and go from there with an RA at the front desk.
2: We also got our 5-5 times 2 right in front of
0: 537-1957.

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1: Confirming DOD
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1: 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Keep it going.
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